Yes, Naya. Cool, Naya. Who am I? It's just the girl, them sugar. All right. Here, Anna.

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1: Say something to her. 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
2: I got one question. 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

0: 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What is it? Ingresa al mundo Be More.
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0: Yeah.
1: We the best.
0: Ballin'.
1: Give me the light.
0: Yeah.
1: And we turn it up every time.
0: Every time.
1: And we bust it up, watch it.
0: Watch it.
1: Ha!
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0: 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Esto es Party People.
1: In a world where nothing is certain. In a world where everything changes. There is something that will stay with us forever. It is music.

0: 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Esto es Party People.
1: In a world where nothing is certain. 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

0: 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What is it? 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
1: Okay. 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